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I started running,

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There was lots to see and loads to say. There was an instant when someone quite friendly showed me the way to a bright lit bar with black and white pictures.

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What did you hear? Listen, natural order. Those most deserving will end up with the most. That the cream cannot help but always rise up to the top. 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